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1: Hi, it's Tori DeVito. 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
3: Hello, Capital District. You're listening to WCDB Albany with DJ Gay Dog, and this is Necropolis. Tonight, I'm doing mainly, it's a hardcore show, but didn't get a chance to do it when it dropped because I wasn't in town over the summer, but doing something, I'm playing, the core of this set is really the new Albany hardcore compilation that dropped sometime over the summer, I can't remember when. In a few songs after this, I'm going to be playing the whole thing, but alternating between the artist and then, like, a similar band that I feel like has a similar sound, or is like, you know, if you like them, you'll like this. So I guess less of a recommendation since a lot of these are, like, more classic, I guess. But before I get into that, I'm going to be playing two new songs, that both dropped very recently. Spirit Killer's first single off their upcoming LP. It's featuring Jay of Halobite, No Interior, and then Sunblock's Enemies at All Times, self-titled off their album that just dropped. 10 minutes, it's their actually, like, hardest thing in their discography, which is breath of fresh air since I feel like a lot of their stuff is just harder alt-rock. But before any of that, gonna be playing a song by the legendary Mob 47, who are coming to Troy on Tuesday. They're gonna be playing at El Dorado. Doors are at 7, and the band's opening are Albany locals Stutter and Wet Specimens, and then two other bands, Diabolus, and I can't say this last one over air, but No Effer. I think you could probably guess. But again, Mob 47 in Troy at El Dorado. Doors are at 7. It is September 24th. Stutter, Wet Specimens, Diabolus, and No Effer are opening. And just to give you a taste of their music, I'm going to be playing the title track off of their, like, legendary first EP, Carnvapen Attack. I don't know if I said that right. I don't really respect Sweden, but I do respect Mob 47, and they're legends for a reason. So if that sounds like your kind of thing, go check it out. They're doing an East Coast tour, and they're coming to Troy and not Boston, so they mean business, I guess. Or maybe they don't. Enjoy.

Lord, blind my eyes to these visions and deafen my ears to the screams. For I have seen legions of God's army fall and heard the dying cries of 10,000 angels. Guide my life.

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3: Hello, Capital District. You're listening to WCDB Albany with DJ Gay Dog, and this is Necropolis. You just heard the first half of my of this week's hardcore set. Did just played through all of the Albany Style 2024 compilation with other bands interspersed that kind of give me a similar feeling. Did mess up a bit of the ordering, but oh well, c'est la vie. Then I played songs that dropped this year from local bands Casket, Coquette, Stutter, and Halo Bite. All of them on recent EPs. The Albany Style 2024 like set list, that's just on the CD itself. You can take a peek at that if you have that, or if you it's all up on streaming. But I'm just gonna go over the bands that weren't on that, because I played songs by All Out War, Marauder, Zygote, Earth Crisis, Dead Guy, Madball, Bulldoze, and Mind Eraser. Just like all the bands that give me like a similar feeling to the Albany bands. And then obviously on the actual compilation, that was Wrong Move, Bad Impressions, Spirit Killer, Wet Specimens, Prize, Cold Kiss, Grand Street, and Cinnamon. Then of course, top of the show, I did play a song by Mob 47, who are going to be playing here on Tuesday, September 24th. They're going to be at El Dorado in Troy. Gonna be probably a once-in-a-lifetime show, because I doubt they're ever gonna come back to to the Capital District ever. So it's Mob 47, supported by No Effort, Diabolus, Wet Specimens, and Stutter at El Dorado in Troy. Doors are at 7, and that's Tuesday, September 24th. Not too much to say. First half was focused mainly on local stuff. Second half, I'm gonna just do like starting off with a few that I've really been spinning a lot lately. Tracks by Pain of Truth, Final Resting Place, and Balmora. And then just some stuff that I've really been enjoying lately. Like, that came out this year that aren't local. Like, slightly bigger names. Kidnapped, Contention, and Extinguish. And Cross of Disbelief, to name a couple. Then just, like, some Beatdown, and then some just kind of random stuff. Whatever I feel like rounding out this show with. So, without further ado, next song is This Falls on You by Pain of Truth, featuring the vocalist of Bad Seed, aka the vocalist of Title Fight. So, hope you like it.

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And that's a good day. Today wasn't one of them.

Hello, Capital District. You're listening to WCDB Albany with DJ Gay Dog. The song you just heard was the legendary title track off of Black Flag's My War, their second album, the one that alienated all of their fans from the first one because they got longer hair and weren't skinheads anymore. But I kind of think it's better, probably because I'm a long hair and not a skinhead. Yeah, just wanted to close off with, like, few... This and the last song are bit more on like the 80s hardcore side of things, but I was kind of all over the place. Song before that was a track off of the Seven Angels, Seven Plagues album, Jasmine's Lullaby. I wasn't gonna play something off of it, but its birthday was like 2-3 days ago, so I thought it was like fitting. Played songs by Mindforce and Zulu because they're both gonna be hitting the area before the end of the semester. Played a song by Traumacide because like someone up here put me onto Traumacide, old school like Albany deathcore, great album, like that stuff kills. Did some older Beatdown, Denied, Irate, One Second Thought, then some newer stuff, Fatal Realm and Cross of Disbelief, who I saw over the summer. They were playing with Geek and Animal Thugs, and then two bands I played earlier, Found Resting Place and Pain of Truth. I got punched in the mouth and got a loose tooth, but it was worth it. Then, yeah, newer songs by Extinguish, Contention, and Kidnap, though I think I mentioned those already. Yeah, that's just a quick rundown of all, like, the last songs I did. Just gonna end off the night with the first song on Minor Threat's... I mean, I guess if you're listening to anything by Minor Threat, that's not an individual EP, it's the first thing. But it's Filler by Minor Threat. Not much of a filler for this show, because it's a minute 30, and everything else was longer, but... That EP, like, their first EP has been stuck in my head so hard, like, this whole summer, because it's just so good. So here's Filler by Minor Threat, last song of the night, so have a good one.

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2: 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The Capital District's best. Okay, the spot's over now. Look, just cut it out, would you please? All right, damn it, don't make me come in there.
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3: Hey, hey, hey, y'all. We're back, and you're listening to the Late Night Drive on WCDV Albany with your girl, DJ Trill X Rissa. 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

What I say?

Hey, loves. It is about that time. Our drive is coming to an end. But if you like what you're hearing so far, you can follow me on Apple Music at Trillx Rissa. That is TRILLXRISA. And save this playlist under today's day. God, I can't even talk right now. But anyway, now we shall end this drive and park our ride with Maybe Again by Alex Isley. Thank you so much for listening to the Late Night Drive. And always remember that you are loved.

0: All right, brothers and sisters, we're back. This is Catholic Radio. We're talking about God tonight. God and all his gab and all those glorious gifts he be giving to us every day. You got any questions about God, you call me. You know the number. You know the hotline number. I can see my hotline number lighting up right now. Let's take my first caller. Son, you're on the air.
1: Hello?
0: Yes, son. Talk.
1: Am I on the air?
0: Yes, you are, son.
1: Okay, can I make a request? Can you play Private Plane?
0: No, son, you don't understand. Sure. This is Catholic Radio.
1: Okay, all right, that's good. Then can you play Ween?
0: No,
1: can you play something by the band Ween?
0: Son, no, this is Catholic Radio. We don't play. No, son.
1: Cool. Can you play something by Billy Bragg? He has
0: son,
1: a new
0: you don't
1: album,
0: understand.
1: You know?
0: Yeah, he does
1: that song, Sexuality.
0: No, this is Catholic.
1: Sexuality.
0: No, we talk about God. Son. We don't have sex here on this radio station. This is Catholic Radio. There is no sex.
1: Oh, you mean this isn't WCDB?
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0: 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Enjoy!
1: Hello, Capital District. You are listening to WCDB Albany. I'm DJ Lesson 3, and the song you just heard was... Sorry, I had to turn my volume up. I noticed my mic was quite quiet. I don't normally wear the headphones when I do my talking, but I decided I wanted to hear my voice while I talk to see what it sounds like. Anyway, the song you just heard was Transistor by Don Martin III. This set is my third part of my music I listened to over the summer. This is part July. Next week, I'm actually so excited for next week, because on Tuesday during my daytime slot, which is from 11 a.m. to noon, I am going to be doing a goth set, which is going to be quite fun. I picked out some underrated gems and some of just my general favorites. And then next week during this time slot, Wednesdays from 11 p.m. to midnight, I'm going to be doing part four, the final part. And it's, like, so good. Like, I'm so excited. It's, like, stuff I don't normally play. It's, like, stuff I don't normally listen to. It's, like, a bunch of, like, really cool things that I really can't wait to share with you guys. To start off the set, it's going to be a lot more post-hardcore, then a little bit of screamo. It's going to get a little bit metalcore for just a bit, and then we're going to get into the metal section of things. And I'm quite excited for that because I listened to quite a bit of metal over the last... few months, especially the last two, as you'll see. Again, why I'm quite excited for next month, because it's going to be a lot more metal than it is like screamo and hardcore, which is what I normally play, if you couldn't tell. Anyway, we're going to get back into the music after a quick PSA. I'm going to play my classic Smokey the Bear PSA, and then we're going to be getting into the song Bee by Link. I hope you enjoy.

0: 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And remember,
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Hello, hello, hello, Capital District. You are listening to WCDB Albany. I'm DJ Lesson 3, and the song you just heard was Valid by Breach. That is concluding the more hardcore and screamo-leaning side of my set tonight. The next portion of songs are all going to be different varieties of metal. We're going to be starting off with Black Sabbath, rest in peace Ozzy Osbourne. I did quite a bit of a dive into Black Sabbath's music. I guess a re-dive into Black Sabbath's music after Ozzy passed. And so I really want to play this track. Might even be my favorite Black Sabbath song, which is crazy because it's not on Paranoid. It's not on their self-titled debut. And it's not even on Masters of Reality. It's on Volume 4. But before I play that track, and before we get into the metal portion of my set, I do have to shout out an event going on next Friday. Not this Friday, but next Friday. Yes. Over at No Fun in Troy. WCDB, the station you are listening to currently, has their fall show happening over at No Fun, as I mentioned, September 19th, featuring the bands Sophie's Body, Gas Leak with their EP release show, The Glow, and Super Ego and The Id. I absolutely love the poster. I love how it looks. Very fall. I mean, it's the fall show. And I will definitely be going to that. It's going to be a very exciting time. Again, that's happening September 19th over at No Fun in Troy. Doors are going to be at 7. Music's going to be at 8, as per usual for a Friday night over at No Fun. Again, the bands are Sophie's Body, Gas Leak, The Glow, and Super Ego and The Id. And that's one band, by the way.

less than three coming out there. But, yeah, that's about it. I'm going to be starting you guys off with Snowblind by Black Sabbath off of Volume 4. I hope you enjoy.

Hello, Capital District. You are listening to WCDB Albany. I'm DJ Lesson 3, and the song you just heard was Aces High by Iron Maiden. I'm realizing I forgot to go over my track list for this set, and I also realized that going from Aces High by Iron Maiden to Obscura by Gorguts is kind of not exactly the easiest transition, considering one is insane and the other... I mean, they're both insane in their own right. Power Slave has got to be my favorite Iron Maiden album. I actually adore it. I love it a lot. But Obscura is, like, way, way, way, way, way, way heavier than that. The song, I mean, by Gorguts. Yeah. So I started off today's set with Transistor by Don Martin 3 off that three-way split, Summer 96. Then I played B by Link. Then I played It's Catching Up by No Means No. Then after that, I played The Gambler by the Swedish band Never Ending, dot, dot, dot. Then I played Kofun, one word, by Kofun, the Japanese Midwest Screamo band, off their... I feel like it's their only EP. Hold on, let me look. I guess they have another... They have, like, a single, but... they're a Japanese Midwest Screamo band called Kofun. After that, I played The Last Song I'll Ever Write About You by Black Paper Diary off their 2000 demo. Then I played My Unsaid Everything by Converge. I always am bumping Converge, like always. Then I played Valid by Breach. Then I played Snowblind by Black Sabbath, as I mentioned before, and the song you just heard, Aces High by Obscura. I don't think I'm gonna talk anymore for tonight. It's getting pretty late. I'm tired. I got a lot of music to play. So anyway, we're gonna continue with Obscura by Gorguts. I hope you enjoy.

listening to WCBD Elvin. I'm going to try turn the music down a little bit so I can talk while it's playing in the background. Song you just heard was For All Those Who Die by Bathory. The song you are hearing currently underneath me is Transylvanian Hunger by Dark Throne. Just wanted to say one last time, good night, everybody. I hope you had a great rest of your night. Up next is DJ Venus. That's all I have to say. Have a good night.

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My name is T Wheels, and this is the Funky Corner Show. 60 minutes of old school rap, funk, beats, and soul. Big thank you to everyone who checked into last week's Funky Corners, the Yacht Funk. Had enough music to do it 2 hours worth, so that's how it rolled. Gonna make that a regular thing right around the 4th of July holiday. Guess it's also right around Canada Day. Big shouts to everyone up north. I need to visit Canada more often, or I would like to. Also, shouts to George Roberts, Macedonia, Gal Gaza, DJ Corrupt, Short Sam from France, John Foley from Providence, Marty in Cheltenham, Marty and Rensselaer, and Dark Gable up in Vermont. There are a few notable releases in history this past week. Back in 2018, 5 years ago, on July 8th, Kool Keith released Controller of the Trap. 10 years ago, Open Mike Eagle released Sir Rockabye, that EP, and that was on July 7th, 2013. 15 years ago, Jean Grey released Genius. I guess Jean Grey, it's Jean. That was her third studio album. In 2003, Killer Priest released Black August, and that was July 8th. If you go back 30 years, The King and I released Contemporary Jeep Music. Ed OG and the Bulldogs released Roxbury 02119. Of course, that was his second studio album. And Mac Maul released Illegal Business. And there's another one, Justin Warfield, I forgot about him, released My Field Trip to Planet 9. Both Mac Maul and Justin Warfield, those were the debut albums. Yeah, that was on July 13th, 1993. Oh, and that Dick King and I album, I had a sob, and I had that on CD. I used to listen to it all the time, and my CD player broke, and that ended up being stuck in there. So I listened to that album a lot, Contemporary Jeep Music, in a sob. And little programming note, since this is the 50th year of hip-hop culture, going to do something a little different without giving too much away. I think it's going to be a multi-part show encompassing a few weeks, so we'll get into that maybe in a couple weeks, just to celebrate the 50th anniversary of hip-hop culture and rap music. So I think what we're going to get into, there's going to be a sample halfway through, so we're going to kick it off with one of the tracks on or from one of the anniversary cuts. We'll do Justin Warfield. Track up next is called Cool Like the Blues. Before I forget, in the background is Magnitude Instrumental from Mocha Only. This is Funky Corners on Rap TZ and W.

right. In the background is Medeski, Martin and Wood with Retirement Song. This one was released in 2002 on Uninvisible. So that's visible, I guess. Before that was The King and I. Yeah, I got to sneak him in with Flip the Script. Eric Sermon, Hit Switches. We had Mista, 93 with The Sacrifice. Fatback Band with Mr. Bassman. Polyrhythm Addicts before that with Seven Steps Behind. Chris Lowe, Do It Again. Justin Warfield with Cool Like the Blues. And Mocha Only, Magnitude, kicked it off. So as far as the sample goes, we're going to get into a track by the Detroit Emeralds called You're Getting a Little Too Smart. It was released in 1973 off of I'm In Love With You. By and large, the majority of artists which used the sample took the drums, basically the drums. Only a couple used bass parts and other elements, but yeah, 9 out of 10 drums. So we'll get to the original and the first track up that used the sample. I think I'm going to stick with the chill Rob G theme from a few weeks ago and play Motivation off of Ride the Rhythm from 1990 and, yeah, use the drums. Then I'll come back and we'll talk about some more stuff. So, yeah, Funky Corners, crazy.

To get where you want to be, you have to set a goal and keep your eyes on the prize. Yeah. Now let me take a second, just so I can beckon and call out an all-out rush just like

All right, next up, maybe the most famous song that used the drum break, or at least one of them. Main Source, Looking at the Front Door, off of Breaking Atoms from

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Kendrick Lamar used a sample on You Ain't Gotta Lie off of To Pimp a Butterfly.

0: I'm not sure I forgot about this one. Maybe even more famous than Main Source Looking at the Front Door. 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Up next, off of Only Built for Cuban Links, 95. You ain't gotta lie to get in my leg. You ain't gotta try so hard.
1: 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You know why? I do. We're not supposed to trust anyone in our profession anyway.

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There are a lot of songs that use a sample. 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But these are the ones that apparently I like the best. So Beat Rhymes in Life from 96, Tribe Called Quest, Get a Hold, Use the Drums. 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

My name is T Wheels, and this is the Funky Corner Show. 60 minutes of old school rap, beats, funk, and soul. One more week until we begin the Funky Corner's tribute to 50 years of hip hop culture. Yeah, it's going to be a few shows, and the first one is going to kick off next week. I will explain more then. But please stay tuned for that. This week we have a full hour mix, all kinds of music. I think a few weeks ago I was going to play some Raga Dancehall and I didn't do it because, I don't remember, it was raining out or something. I don't remember what my reasoning was, but we'll get into some of that on this show. In the history of rap music, there have been a few notable releases this upcoming week. Back 10 years ago, in 2013, July 16th to be specific, Hieroglyphics released their third studio album entitled The Kitchen. On July 15th, 2008, Nas had his untitled album and David Banner released The Greatest Story Ever. And actually, same year, same date, MJG released This Might Be The Day. If you go back 20 years, this is July 15th, 2003. Chingy released his debut Jackpot album. And Keith Murray released his fourth album, He's Keith Murray. Back 25 years, July 15th, 1998, Beastie Boys released their fifth studio album entitled Hello Nasty. I remember I was working at the mall at that point at a record store, and on that release day, I remember there were a bunch of dudes just outside waiting to get in to buy the CD. Isn't that amazing to think now that, well, I guess record store day, that still happens, but a bunch of like 20-something-year-old dudes just waiting outside for the gate to open at 10 o'clock at the mall. That doesn't happen much anymore. Going back 30 years, there are four notable releases. The Insane Clown Posse released their first EP entitled Beverly Kills 50187. That was on July 15th, 1993. On July 7th, July 21st, 1993, we had Cypress Hill with Black Sunday. Threat released Sick in the Head, and Tag Team released Whoop, There It Is. Yeah, believe it or not, they had a full album, not just that one single. So, kicking things off, we're going to bring in a cut from that Hieroglyphics album. It's entitled That Merch. In the background is a cut by DAJ titled Women and Weed. That's how we're going to set the tone. There will be some Raga Dancehall at some point, and I hope you stick around and enjoy it. Again, this is Funky Corners.

Yeah, that one was a bit challenging to mix in. It's often hard to mix a rap instrumental or a beat produced on a drum machine with a jazz or soul break. Depends on how the drummer is. Depends on a lot of factors. Depends on how I am. Anyway, in the background, I feel uncomfortable even saying this track on the radio, but it's not listed as a bad word. So Nubian Crackers with the funky Punani break part 2. Prior to that, the song we had difficulty mixing with was Andy Lohr mixed drums. We had Inez and Charlie Fox with 1, 2, 3, 4, 5, 6, 7, Count the Days. Tosca, Chocolate Elvis. Second Space with another questionable song title. That was Jazz Pro Jizzin. David Banner, Fly. We had Beastie Boys sneaking out the hospital. Cypress Hill, When the Ish Goes Down. Tag Team, Funky. Hieroglyphics, That Merch. And DAJ, Women in Weed started it off. Yeah, still no Raga, so that's coming now.

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0: 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Saturday mornings, 4 to 6, this Saturday morning, August 15th, and Eric Bellinger, Cry in Front of You. Eric Bellinger is on tour with Chris Brown and Usher. Kim, One Love. Jhené Aiko, The Worst, the classic. You know you're singing that. Tank and Yes jumps up to number 10 this week at Smooth R&B Radio. Got that flowetry in there. And new Jacquees and Juvenile, Lick Back. New from Jay Brown, He's Back. 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

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And Givion, Jezebel, Neil, former number one, Up, Out, and Gone, Charlie Wilson, haven't played that classic in a while, and Magic, October London, Silent Treatment, jumps up to number 9 this week at Smooth R&B Radio across the country. And something new from Jay Brown, he's back late. 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

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Skilla Baby and Chris Brown featuring Bryson Tiller, Face Guard. Chucky Booker going back with the classic right there. And Games, Century, Don't Mind, jumps up into the top 10 at Smooth R&B Radio number 8 across the country. And something new from Boney James and Lettucey. Boney James, of course, we play in the Contemporary Jazz Cafe. Today's Smooth Jazz and Classic R&B Saturday morning 6 to 8. Boney James has a new album called A Simple Man will be available October 2nd. Name of that song, Boney James and Lettucey, I Belong to You. New from Victoria Monet. She's got a new single. 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

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And we throw some gospel classics in there, too. 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This Saturday morning, August 15th. And Dave Hollister and Voodoo Magic, his latest. Joe Moore, the number one classic. Haven't played that in a while. Kehlani featuring Usher and Shoulda Never. Snoop Dogg featuring Swizz Beatz, Step. Number 7 at Smooth R&B Radio. And Something New from Victoria Monet. Follow up to her number one single, Let Me. Name of that one is Reach Out. New from... Actually, I wanted to mention Victoria Monet. She's got a new album, Frequency of Love, will be available October 2nd. New from Ella May. She's back. 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

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This Saturday morning, August 15th. And Chris Brown, obvious. Mary J. Blige, you know you were singing that classic. Come on now. I Love You. Stokely of Mint Condition fame, Need Love, number 5 across the country at Smooth R&B Radio. And new Ella May, she's back with a new single, Might Just. 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

0: Then he got out. They locked him up again.
1: Ain't this?
0: They did. They locked him up. He did a U-turn. They locked him up. And then he took the damn woman with him. Took Tiny down there with him. Tiny had never been locked up until this. He wants to go.

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See you at the bar, you was hardly talking. That's when I knew that your heart was scarring. Friends to lovers need a part to star in. 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

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Saturday mornings, 4 to 6. This Saturday morning, August 15th. And Kayla Brianna, the daughter of NBA great Kenny Smith, who also an announcer out there. Kayla Brianna, Energy number 2 at Smooth R&B Radio. Dave and Tim's Rain Dance. I still haven't seen the whole video on that. Trey Songz, Can't Be Friends, number 1 classic, taking it back. Chris Brown and Leon Thomas, Falling, former number 1, number 3 at Smooth R&B Radio. And something new from T.I. and Summer Walker. And won't. T.I. definitely has to be in the running for Song of the Year. Let them know, without a doubt. I was reading that it's been certified platinum. All right, for him. New from, guess who's back? B2K. That's right, talking about Omarion, Raz B, Lil Fizz, J Boog. New from B2K, they are back. 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

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Pieces of a Dream right there. And heading out, number 5 at Smooth Jazz Radio. New edition, the classic. You know you can't do the dances that they do. Not at this age, I certainly can. I pretend. You're Not My Kind of Girl. Adrian Crutchfield featuring Nicholas Cole and Hypnotic. Last week's number 1 at Smooth Jazz Radio. Number 8 this week across the country. Chaka Khan. Come on, Miss Chaka Khan right there. The classic. What You Gonna Do For Me. You know you're singing that. Nicholas Cole and Green Light. Number 9 at Smooth Jazz Radio. And new Tanya Nolan. She's back. And Impossible. New from D. Lucas. 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

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Mark Stevenson. 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All of today's top gospel hits. Sunday morning, 6 to 10. We throw some gospel classics in there, too. You've got it on the Contemporary Jazz Cafe. Today's smooth jazz and classic R&B. Saturday morning, 6 to 8. This Saturday morning, August 15th. And Kayla Waters, Bountiful. Number 6 at Smooth Jazz Radio jumps into the top 10. The Jones Girls. Oh, I haven't played that classic in a while. That's turned into a romance. Reagan Whiteside and Love Reimagined. Slave. Back then, you couldn't have a party without some Slave being played. Just a Touch of Love, the absolute classic. No use singing that. Kim and Boney James, the Boney James Joy and Pain Maze featuring Frankie Beverly. The remix, Give My Love, former top 10. And new D. Lucas and Never Go Away. 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

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And Mesa featuring J.J. Sanseverino doing the Crusaders featuring Randy Crawford, Street Life. Shalimar, the dance floor classic. Come on now, make that move. Eric Darius, Maputo Nights. Chuck Brown and the Soul Searchers. Oh my goodness, the classic. When that would come on, dance floor would be packed. Bustin' Loose. Give it a bridge. All right, don't get me started. And new Paul Taylor and Sunlight. New from D. Brown, Summer Cruise, 90.9 FM.

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It's the Contemporary Jazz Cafe. 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Saturday morning, 6 to 8, this Saturday morning, August 15th. And Bob Baldwin, Hypnotic Hep is the New Hip, 100 Years of Cool. Congratulations to Bob Baldwin. Moves up to number one across the country at Smooth Jazz Radio. All right, for Bob Baldwin. Zap featuring Charlie Wilson and Shirley Murdoch. Come on, the classic Computer Love. Nils Joy and Pain remake of The Maze featuring Frankie Beverly classic. Number seven this week at Smooth Jazz Radio, former number one. Sky, remember them? Start of a Romance. Oh, great group. Got a chance to interview them on the air, meet them and all of that at the Palace when they were performing. I was backstage. That was way back during my Jam Connection days. And new D. Brown and Summer Cruise. I asked my son, Evan, I said, would you like to go on a summer cruise? And he said, no. I said, oh, well, I had to ask. No was his answer. All right, new Horn and Holland, Make It Count. Then we'll hear from Jacob Webb. We'll try to get new Chris Stammering. We'll see what happens. New Horn and Holland, 90.9 FM, WCDB.

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1: Mr. Woody Herman.

There you go. That's Mr. Woody Herman, recorded live at the Concord Jazz Festival back in 1981, doing Things Ain't What They Used to Be. And indeed, that is always the case. It's 5 after the hour. 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Bill McCann here with you as your host for this, the Saturday morning edition of Jazz here on WCDB. We are here at the University at Albany, part of the State University of New York. 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Don't forget, wherever you are on the planet, you can take us along. And that's a good thing. And speaking of good things, there's all sorts of ways you can communicate with us here on the Saturday morning edition of Jazz. 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There's a request feature in the upper right-hand corner. Click on it. Up will pop a box. Type in your name and where you're at. We'd be delighted to give you a shout-out. Or you could always go old school at 518-442-4242. That's 518-442-4242. That's the number you can use to call. And after about four rings, it goes to the switchboard. Just hang up and dial again. I'll see the light bulb flashing on the ceiling. Always happy to know people are checking us out here on the Saturday morning edition of Jazz. Man, the summer is boogieing right along. And Labor Day is indeed fast approaching. We hope you're having a great summer and enjoy it the best you can. Hey, this morning we're going to feature, as is our custom, a nice mix of classic jazz with new releases. Our birthday features include Arnett Cobb, George Shearing, Mulgrew Miller, Oscar Peterson, and Bill Evans. So that's always going to be good stuff. And in the meanwhile, we got all sorts of wonderful things coming up. And starting off, we got some free tickets this morning. That's right. Thanks to our friends up at SPAC. We'll be giving away a pair of lawn seats to see the legendary Philadelphia Orchestra performing a program including George Gershwin's classic An American in Paris next Thursday, the 20th, at 7 o'clock up at SPAC. And the piece mixes great elements of both jazz and classical music and one of George Gershwin's most iconic and enduring compositions. It's almost 100 years old. It premiered at Carnegie Hall back in 1928. Some great music. And the winner will take home their very own Saturday morning edition of Jazz T-shirt. How about them apples? Go to SPAC.org for all the details. That'll be coming up in the show. You never know, man. I'll just do it right out of the gate. You just never know where the muses drive us here on the Saturday morning edition of Jazz. Got a special highlight tomorrow, Sunday the 16th, the annual Jazz in the Valley. Down at Warriors Park, right on the Hudson River in downtown Poughkeepsie. Right below the walkway over the Hudson. It's just a great location. And Greer Smith and all the folks at TransArt, Inc., a wonderful 501c3, they put on such great music every year. It's been going on for decades now, Jazz in the Valley. And Greer always does a great job. Javon Jackson, the artistic director, his quartet will be playing with Lisa Fisher. There'll be a centennial tribute to Randy Weston, a nice salsa set with the Curtis Brothers and Camille Thurman. Go to jazzinthevalleyny.org for all the details. Gates at 11, music at noon. Again, that's tomorrow, Sunday, August the 16th, the annual Jazz in the Valley. We'll tell you about all sorts of other things coming up. Got a place for jazz. We got the Van Dyke in full swing with Joe Barna's 21st annual birthday bash next Saturday night. We'll tell you all about that. We'll tell you about the Landing Hotel, Lydia's Cafe, 9 Maple Avenue, Panzas, Jazz Vespers, the jam session at the Lark Street Tavern, and special program Maggie McDougal and Bosamba next Wednesday at the Albany Institute of History and Art. We'll tell you about that. Jazz on Jay, special Thursday nights at the Van Dyke beginning in September. Chris Sewell just announced all that. We'll tell you about that. Bria Skonberg at Cafe Lena, the Albany Riverfront Jazz Festival, Jazz at Bard, the Williamstown Jazz Festival, and the 2026 Porch Fest, along with the annual Lake George Jazz Weekend, and some great things coming up at the Egg in Albany, including Pat Metheny, Side Eye 3, and a great group called Cortex at the Egg. As Lee Shaw would tell you, do yourself a favor, be your own best friend. 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
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Hey, so this morning, wherever the muses take me, that's where we will go. And that and a whole bag of hot potatoes. We're glad you tuned in here to the Saturday morning edition of Jazz on WCDB Albany. Ornette Cobb, 108 this past Monday up in the big 52nd Street in the Sky with the great Texas tenors. And here he is with Red Garland and company doing a beautiful ballad to get us going. Darn That Dream. Ornette Cobb here on WCDB Albany.

How about them apples? That's Mr. George Shearing, who celebrated his 107th birthday up in the big 52nd Street in the Sky this past Monday. What was it? Thursday. I'll take that back. Thursday, August the 13th, 1919, passed away in 2011. And a fine, fine pianist with a huge discography. This is from a side recorded live at the Blue Note, going back to 1992, called I Hear a Rhapsody, live at the Blue Note, with Neil Swainson on the bass and Grady Tate on the drums, on the Telarc Jazz label, and The End of a Love Affair, George Shearing. Before that, a couple from Arnett Cobb with the Red Garland Trio. First, we heard Darn That Dream. That was originally issued on a side called Ballads by Cobb on the Prestige Moodsville label. Arnett with Red Garland, along with George DeVivier and J.C. Hurd. And then we heard The Way You Look Tonight, with a little Latin flavor to it. Arnett with Red, this time George Tucker on the bass with J.C. Hurd on the drums. That was originally released on a side on Prestige called Sizzlin'. And both those LPs combined onto one CD called Blue and Sentimental. The great Texas tenor Arnett Cobb from Houston. And Arnett had been injured, and so he would play on crutches. I remember one time seeing him at Carnegie Hall as part of a Benny Carter tribute. And he was right up on the stage, leaning forward on his crutches, and you wouldn't know. It didn't hold him back a bit. He just blew the roof off the place. The great Arnett Cobb. And again, he turned 108 up in the big 52nd Street in the Sky this past Monday. That's some people celebrating birthdays today. The wonderful Mona Golub. And Mona doing the usual fine job with the Music Haven concert series the other night. Thursday night, John Faddis and the Schenectady County Community College Jazz Faculty Combo put on a great evening of music. And Mona Golub, she's the dervish. She doesn't know how to stop, man. I'm out of breath just watching all that she does when she's at the Music Haven. I mean, she's like the Energizer Bunny Rabbit. So happy birthday to Mona Golub today, and Michael Hognadel. Mike, great guy, wonderful reviewer, and critic, and all-around swell fella. Today is Michael Hognadel's birthday, so wish him a happy birthday. And just the other day, the wonderful Jeffrey Finkel had a birthday. Jeffrey, the host of the Bebop Cafe, Sunday afternoons on WVCR. This week he has Art Pepper's Widow, which is going to be a cool show, so if you want to check that out. And anyway, Jeff Finkel had a birthday the other day, from the host of the Bebop Cafe, and he's a great guy as well. So happy birthday to Jeff Finkel, Michael Hognadel, and Mona Golub, and may you have many, many more. Got a nice note here from the biggest Monk fan on the planet, reminding me that I was incorrect. The Philadelphia Orchestra concert next Thursday is at 7:30 as opposed to 7. And I'm actually going to make my daughter, I'll take a proud papa moment. My daughter Jordan sings with the Albany Pro Musica. This evening they'll be singing with the Philadelphia Orchestra at SPAC, doing Beethoven's Ninth Symphony. So I'm very excited about that. My wonderful daughter Jordan. So proud papa moment. So if you're up at SPAC tonight, she'll be singing with the Albany Pro Musica and the Philadelphia Orchestra. So if you see me, be sure to say hello. The biggest Monk fan on the planet, he always kind of hides from me or something, I think. But we hope to see you, brother. Be sure to say hello. Anyway, what else were we going to tell you? Ah, yes, my lovely sister, Marguerite. Or as people call her, Peggy. Sometimes I call her Peg and she gets annoyed, but that's all right. She's up visiting some friends, the wonderful Janet and John Zivalk. And so John listens to the program. He has all the shtick down. I was laughing my tuchus off yesterday as he was citing lines from my program. So anyway, we'll say a big hello to Janet and John Zivalk and my lovely sister Marguerite, checking us out here on the Saturday morning edition of Jazz. Enough of my ramblings. Let's get back to the music. We'll get one more from Mr. George Shearing before we mosey on along. I just got to decide which one I want to hear.
I got to consult with the muses. All right, we'll do this one. All right, hit the button on WCDB.

That's the wonderful Liz Wright doing some Neil Young. Was driving in the car last night, and that song came on. I said, I love what Liz Wright does with that. So when I got up this morning, I threw it in the bag. And that's from a side called Dreaming Wide Awake. Liz Wright on the Verve label going back to 2005. And saw Liz a few times, saw her at the Saratoga Jazz Festival several years ago, and also saw her a bunch of years ago down in Hudson. And the name of the club escapes me, but that's because my CRS, the older I get, it kicks in pretty bad. CRS can't remember stuff. It's a family show. But anyway, Liz Wright, more from Liz in just a moment. Before that, we heard new music from George Katsourilos doing some wonderful guitar. Do Nothing Till You Hear From Me. It's on OA2 Records, and it's called In the Wee Hours. George Katsourilos playing a nylon string acoustic guitar. Love that sound. And then going right into the Liz Wright with a little guitar intro. Thought that would, the muses drive the bus on these things, so it just happened to work out great. And we started off with a little Jobim as done by George Shearing. The tune was Zingaro. George on a side on the Telarc label, recorded live at the Blue Note in New York City back in February of 1992, with Neil Swainson and Grady Tate sharing the stage with the great George Shearing, who just celebrated his big birthday. Well, not a big birthday, 107. Up in the big 52nd Street in the sky this past Thursday. Anyway, Liz Wright. This is on a side she did called Salt. And the tune is Open Your Eyes, You Can Fly. I love what she does on this. This doesn't get you going, man. Who doggy? You know the rest. It's not too fast, it's not too slow, but it's so soulful. Man, I just love it. Enough of me. Let's hear Liz right here on WCDB Albany.

That's Chuck Lamb here on WCDB Albany doing a tune called Road More Traveled. Chuck Lamb with Scott Petito and Joel Rosenblatt with the great Mike Tucker there on the tenor saxophone. That's really cool. Chuck's new album, After Hours, on Phyla Street. Had a rousing CD release event last Tuesday at Cafe Lena. A great time had by all, I am told, and I regret I was unable to make it, but I know it was outstanding. Talked to several people who were in attendance, and it was great. And speaking of great, it was great having Chuck here in the Jazz Corner last week, talking about this recording and all the rest of that. The wonderful Chuck Lamb, who actually, he butt-dialed me yesterday. It was funny. And it wasn't like even a phone call. It was like a video thing. All of a sudden, like, you know, because, you know, the video thing, it comes with that ring that's way different than just a regular phone call. And then it's Chuck Lamb. Chuck Lamb. And I call, and he's like, I go, hello, hello. He's like, what's, who's this? I go, I don't know. You're calling me. Anyway, it was funny. You know, it's always good. The modern technology getting butt-dialed by video. But anyway, Chuck Lamb and the great side After Hours on Phyla Street. And then we'll get more from that in just a moment. Before that, we heard Liz Wright, Open Your Eyes, You Can Fly, from a side on Verve called Salt. We got some singers around. You know, when I was thinking about that, we have so many great singers in the area who could sing that. But in particular, I was thinking Janine Outekirk. That's right in her wheelhouse. But anyway, we have so many great singers in the area. And speaking of great singers, Caitlin Fay, I'm told, on Jazz on Jay, said some nice things about me. Heard from Bill Morrison and some other folks mentioned that this past Thursday at Jazz on Jay, Caitlin Fay sang a tune she wrote in my honor. So it's always flattering. Appreciate that. And had some very nice things to say. So we appreciate you, Caitlin. And anywho, what else we got to tell you? I guess we should tell you about things that are happening. How about that? Free tickets. That's right. We got free tickets to give away this morning to see the Philadelphia Orchestra at SPAC this coming Thursday the 20th at 7:30 p.m. doing George Gershwin's classic An American in Paris. And it's going to be 100 years old in 2028. It was premiered at Carnegie Hall back in 1928. And so the Philadelphia Orchestra doing great stuff. Again, next Thursday at 7:30 p.m. up at SPAC. Thanks to our friends at SPAC, we have a pair of lawn seats to give away. And also, the winner will take home their very own Saturday morning edition of Jazz T-shirt. So we'll do that this morning. You can go to SPAC.org for all the information about that. Jazz in the Valley tomorrow, Sunday the 16th. Greer Smith and all the wonderful folks at TransArt, Inc. under the artistic direction of Javon Jackson. Jazz in the Valley has been going on for decades on Warriors Park now in Poughkeepsie. It's been its home for quite a few years now. But it bounced all over the place until it found its permanent home on Warriors Park right on the Hudson River in downtown Poughkeepsie. It's a great sight. Got the trains going on the other side of the river, all the boats going up and down the Hudson. The walkway over the Hudson's right there. And anyway, they got a phenomenal lineup. Javon Jackson's quartet with Lisa Fisher. Westernalia, a centennial musical tribute to Randy Weston. And they also have Salsa Lives, Zakai and Lucas Curtis. And then Camille Thurman. It's going to be a great afternoon of music. JazzInTheValleyNY.org. Again, JazzInTheValleyNY.org for all the details. 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And, hey, next Saturday, the 22nd, Joe Barna's 21st Annual Birthday Bash featuring Sketches of Influence. That'll be at the Van Dyke. Stacy Dillard, Davis Whitfield, and Tariq Shah joining the birthday boy himself. Two sets, 7:30 and 9. And Joe's birthday bash, always a hoot. StellaPastaBar.com again next Saturday, the 22nd, at the Van Dyke Music Club. Joe Barna's
birthday bash. And I tell you, Stacy Dillard, man, making a huge name on the scene down in New York City and just on a bunch of recordings now. And he's just a great guy. Davis Whitfield, a wonderful pianist. And our very own Tariq Shah, a monster on the bass. So it's going to be a great night of music. That's next Saturday, the 22nd. Hey, at the Landing at Rivers Casino tonight, Saturday the 15th, 6 o'clock, Matty Stecks in the Fight 1-8. On the 21st, Al Santoro and Friends. And then next Saturday, Caitlin Faye's trio. The 28th will feature Dave Gleason's trio. And that's the Landing Hotel NY for all the details. Tonight at Lydia's Cafe down in Stone Ridge outside of Kingston, 7 o'clock, the Saturday the 15th, Amy London with Ron Horton, Neil Kirkwood, and Lou Scott. And next Saturday, the 22nd, Jeff Siegel's Quintet with Erica Lindsay, Ron Horton, Francesca Tanksley, and Ritzier Kierce. Lydia's-Cafe.com for all the information about that. 9 Maple Avenue tonight, Terry Gordon's Quartet. That's Saturday the 15th at 9 Maple Avenue up in Saratoga. Gadget will be there next Friday. That's 9MapleAv.com for all the details. Jeff Halstead at Panza's. Don't forget Sundays, Sinatra and Friends with Michael Panza. And through Labor Day, the ever-lovely and popular Colleen Pratt will be joining Michael. 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Michael Lampkin, Jazz Vespers at the First Reformed Church of Schenectady in the Stockade. That's tomorrow, Sunday the 16th at 5 o'clock. And don't forget the jam session at the Lark Street Tavern Mondays with Tariq Shah. And Tuesday, the Lark Street Tavern has jazz this coming Tuesday, the MP Duo, the LarkStreetTavern.com. Just a couple more before we get back to the music. Next Wednesday, the 19th, 5 o'clock, the Albany Institute of History and Art, as part of the Music on the Lawn series, will be presenting the wonderful Maggie McDougall and Bossamba, with Wayne Hawkins, Lou Pappas, and Mark Foster joining Maggie. AlbanyInstitute.org/event/Music on the Lawn for all the information about that. And finally, next Thursday, Jazz on Jay. Got just a couple more weeks of Jazz on Jay, and then you know school starts. August the 20th, Alex Slomka and Friends. That's noon at Jazz on Jay, right across from Schenectady City Hall and J Square. Alex Slomka on the 20th, and the season will finish off on the 27th with the Hot Club of Saratoga. We'll leave it right there. As Lee Shaw would tell you, do yourself a favor, be your own best friend. 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And that means it needs you to do that voodoo that you do so well. 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We've got one more from Chuck Lamb before we get some music from the wonderful Mulgrew Miller, who's had a birthday this past week up in the Big 52nd Street in the Sky. And this is a tune called, I got to decide which one I want. I got to decide here. All right. Let's not complicate life, Willie. Let's not complicate life. We'll do this one. This is called Lucky Cham. When he was in school, they called him Chucky Lamb, and then once one of his friends changed it to Lucky Cham. So Lucky Cham it is. Chuck Lamb from his new one on WCDB. Albany.

That's the wonderful Mulgrew Miller right there, who just celebrated his 71st birthday up in the big 52nd Street in the Sky this past Thursday the 13th. Born in 1955, he passed away in 2013, left us way too soon. One of the great pianists of his generation, Mulgrew Miller, or his friends called him Gru. Mulgrew Miller doing If I Should Lose You. It's on a side called Getting to Know You on the Novus, RCA Novus label. And what a wonderful side with Richie Goods on the bass and Kareem Riggins on the drums, Stephen Croon on percussion. Mulgrew Miller. More from Mulgrew in a moment. Before that, we heard Chuck Lamb doing Lucky Cham from his new recording out called Late Night. Actually, I always want to say Late Night in my brain, but it's After Hours. After Hours on Phyla Street. And it featured the great Chuck Lamb on the piano and keys, Scott Petito on the bass, Joel Rosenblatt on the drums, and Mike Tucker on the tenor sax on that. Chuck Lamb here on WCDB Albany. Well, which one do I want to hear next? I'll go backwards. This one, I love what he does on it. I just love when the jazz people do the Beatles. And this one's called Fool on the Hill. The great Mulgrew Miller. And from there we'll hear Gru with Terrell Stafford on one of my all-time favorite things. Mulgrew Miller, again, 71 up in the big 52nd Street in the Sky this past Thursday. Let's check it out right here on WCDB Albany.

composition, Max Jazz, New Beginnings, going back quite a few years now. And before that, we heard Fool on the Hill, Mulgrew Miller, with Richie Goods and Kareem Riggins, along with Steve Croons. That's on a side called Getting to Know You on the RCA Novus label. Mulgrew Miller turned 71 this past Thursday up in the big 52nd Street in the sky. We'll get one more from Terrell Stafford with Mulgrew Miller. And I absolutely, this is one of my all-time favorites of any recording. First, Mulgrew starts off with a Sunday go-to-meeting kind of a feel. And then it goes into a wonderful Latin flavor and just really unbelievable. Just love it. I hope you love it too. Here on the Saturday morning edition of Jazz, He Knows How Much You Can Bear. Terrell Stafford with the great Mulgrew Miller on WCDB Albany.

They say that falling in love is wonderful. Irving Berlin wrote that. That's Larry Goldings, Peter Bernstein, and Bill Stewart on a new recording on Smoke Sessions Records called Rhombus. More from this group in a moment. Before that, we heard a wonderful tune called He Knows How Much You Can Bear. Terrell Stafford with Dick Oates doing some wonderful alto work, along with the late Mulgrew Miller on the piano, Derek Hodge on the bass, and Dana Hall on the drums. And Mulgrew Miller turned 71 up in the big 52nd Street in the Sky this past Thursday, born August the 13th, 1955. He passed away in May of 2013. Smoke Sessions Records, one of the great sides out now. They put out so much wonderful music. Happy to get this in the mail. And again, Larry Goldings, wonderful organist. Peter Bernstein on the guitar. We had him at A Place for Jazz a little while back. Bill Stewart on the drums. The new CD called Rhombus. SmokeSessionsRecords.com. We're going to send this next one out to the biggest Monk fan on the planet. This is their take on In Walked Bud. Goldings, Bernstein, and Stewart. Rhombus, the new CD on Smoke Sessions Records. Let's check it out right here. New music. It is what makes college radio great. Check it out right here on WCDB Albany.

That's In Walk Bud. Peter Bernstein there with Larry Goldings and Bill Stewart on a side called Rhombus on Smoke Sessions Records. In Walk Bud, written by the great Thelonious Monk. And can't go wrong with that. We'll send that out to the biggest Monk fan on the planet. And don't you know, good stuff indeed. Hey, beginning in September, Chris Sewell and the folks at the Van Dyke are going to be putting on Thursday nights at the Van Dyke, two sets from 6 to 9. It'll be a free entry with gratuities to the musicians, strongly encouraged in the downstairs location at the Van Dyke. Kicking off on September the 3rd with Peter Van Curen, followed by Tyler Giroux, Gene O'Connor, Nico Hanneman, the Art Deco Trio, and then Nancy Dowley, the Art Stand Trio, Nicholas Dwarika, GNP, Jillian Smith, Michael Benedict, Jeremy Gold, Jeanine Outkirk, and Vinnie Murata. All through December, every Thursday. Thursday nights at the Van Dyke, beginning on September the 3rd, stellapastabar.com. They're going to be releasing their September lineup shortly, I'm told by Chris Sewell. Hey, Friday the 28th of August, 8 o'clock, Bria Skonberg will be at Cafe Lean up in Saratoga Springs, cafelena.org. September the 5th, the Albany Riverfront Jazz Festival, Jennings Landing on the Hudson River in downtown Albany. And albanyevents.org for more information about that. Jazz at Bard College will be having a series of jazz. It's going to kick off on Tuesday, September the 8th at 6:30 p.m., Jazz at Bard. And it'll have the piano duo of Marilyn Crispell and Angelica Sanchez. That's in the conservatory performance space at Bard on Annandale on Hudson, New York. You can go to music.bard.edu for their events. Find out all about it. Hey, the inaugural Williamstown Jazz Festival will be taking place Friday, September the 11th to Sunday, September the 13th in Williamstown, Massachusetts. The festival host and MC will be 2018 NEA Jazz Master Todd Barkin, being promoted as 3 days, three venues, one festival. The lineup includes Arturo Sandoval, Brandy Younger, Connie Hand, Steve Terray's All-Star Band, Wanda Houston, Chris Allen Trio, The Cookers, and a host of other things. Presented by Daphne Bolden. She's the executive director and founder of Jazz in the Berkshires. You can go to jazzintheberkshires.org for more information about that. The inaugural Williamstown Jazz Festival, again, Friday, September the 11th to Sunday the 13th, with a phenomenal lineup. And that's going to be great stuff. Hey, the 2026 Porch Fest has been announced in Schenectady. That'll be on Saturday, September the 19th from 11 a.m. to 6 p.m. in the historic GE Plot in Schenectady. They got tons of jazz this year at different addresses, including the Art Deco Trio, Michael Benedict Jazz Vibes, Alex Torres's Orchestra, Keith Prey Quartet, Tim Olson's Quartet, the Cliff Brucker Trio, and also Dylan Canterbury's Quintet, Matty Stecks and the 518, all sorts of great music indeed. And that's the Porch Fest, September the 19th. That's a Saturday. That'll be lots of fun. And don't forget about the annual Jazz at the Lake George Jazz Weekend, Friday the 18th of September, the Sunday the 20th. And that's always a great hang. LakeGeorgeArts.org for all the details about that. Jazz at the Lake George Jazz Weekend, LakeGeorgeArts.org for that. Hey, on Wednesday, September the 23rd, Pat Metheny's Side Eye 3 will be at the Egg in Albany. And on October the 2nd, Jazz is Dead, in conjunction with the Ed, will be presenting a great group called Cortex with Adrian Young and J-Rock. Go to theegg.org for more information about that. Hey, as Lee Shaw would tell you, do yourself a favor, be your own best friend. 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
on WCDB. Mr. Oscar Peterson celebrating his 101st birthday up in the big 52nd Street in the sky today. Born August the 15th, 1925. He passed away in December of 2007. One of the all-time great pianists. Thought we'd hear something from the Oscar Peterson Trio at Baker's Keyboard Lounge. The complete recordings came out last year in honor of his centennial. A great sign recorded at a famous club in Detroit back in 1960. So let's check it out right here. What are we going to hear? Ah, yes, we're going to hear Softly as in a Morning Sunrise. And then Supposin', a couple from the Oscar Peterson Trio on Oscar's birthday. Let's check it out right here on WCDB. Albany.

How about them apples? That's supposing. And before that, softly, as in a morning sunrise, the Oscar Peterson Trio, recorded live at Baker's Keyboard Lounge in Detroit back in 1960. Ray Brown and Ed Thigpen joining Oscar, blowing the roof off the place as only that trio could do. Man, Oscar Peterson celebrating a birthday today. He's 101st up in the big 52nd Street in the sky. Hey, don't forget about Jazz in the Valley. Tomorrow, Sunday the 16th, down at Warriors Park in Poughkeepsie, right on the Hudson River. Greer Smith and the wonderful folks at TransArt, Inc. putting on their annual Jazz in the Valley. Javon Jackson, the artistic director, and his quartet will be performing along with Lisa Fisher. And they'll have Weston Alley, a centennial musical tribute to Randy Weston, featuring Sharp Radway, Chief Nana Neil Clark, and Alex Blake. And then Salsa Lives with Zakai and Lucas Curtis, and then Camille Thurman. You can go to jazzinthevalleyny.org for all the details. Gates at 11, music at noon. Again, that's Jazz in the Valley tomorrow, Sunday, August the 16th. And that's in Warriors Park, right on the Hudson River in Poughkeepsie. Just a great spot. Right below the walkway over the Hudson, you just take the elevator right up and walk across the Hudson River if you want. And that's all good. Again, jazzinthevalleyny.org. Hey, a place for jazz. We'll be having a wonderful season, and that'll begin on Friday, September the 18th, with the wonderful Jean-Michel Pilk, Francois Moutin, and Ari Honig in a trio. And that'll be followed by the Nicole Zaratis Quartet on October the 2nd, the Cookers on October the 16th. Coming in from California, Ernie Watts and his quartet. And that'll be October the 30th, the day before Halloween. And then November the 13th, we'll conclude the season with the wonderful Allie Ryerson Quartet. And that'll be a wonderful day with Larry Ham, Lou Pappas, and Tom Melito. Our concerts this year, The Place for Jazz, will be starting at 7 p.m. No longer 7:30. It'll be 7 p.m., so make note of that accordingly. And, you know, A Place for Jazz, a wonderful 501c3, not-for-profit, all-volunteer organization. 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And we rely on wonderful support from folks like the New York State Council on the Arts and our members who help us out. 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You can find out about the upcoming season of A Place for Jazz. As I mentioned the other night, at the Music Haven concert Thursday night, A Place for Jazz's tickets are omnisexual. That's right. 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And that message brought to you is a public service to the friendly folks here at 90.9 FM WCDB Albany, online at WCDBFM.com. Coming up this morning, we'll be giving away a pair of lawn seats to see the Philadelphia Orchestra next Thursday night at SPAC, performing Gershwin's An American in Paris. We'll be on the lookout for that. And the winner will take home their very own Saturday morning edition of Jazz T-shirt. Hey, next Saturday night, the 22nd, Joe Barna's 21st annual birthday bash with Stacy Dillard, Davis Whitfield, and Tariq Shah joining the birthday boy himself. Two sets, 7:30 and 9. And the birthday bash is always a great hang. StellaPastaBar.com. That's next Saturday, the 22nd of August at 7:30, the Van Dyke Music Club. Anyway. 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
Gabriel Espinosa has a new recording out called The Brazilian Project. He doesn't actually play on it, but he wrote all the tunes and really just came out great. Great, great lineup of folks. We're going to hear a couple of tunes. First, we're going to hear Mi Naranja, which has various meanings depending on the context. And then we're going to hear Encuentro Maya. I haven't looked that one up yet. But anyway, that's okay. New music. It is what makes college radio great. Check it out right here on WCDB Albany.

That's new music from Gabriel Espinoza, doing a tune called Encuentro Maya. And not bad. Not bad at all. Beautiful tune. Before that, we heard Mi Haranja. And Gabriel Espinoza, the Brazilian project here on WCTB Albany. And I just dig that side. Not anything on it I don't like. Well, tomorrow, Sunday the 16th, marks the 97th birthday of one of the all-time great pianists in jazz, the great Bill Evans. And I thought we'd feature some tasty things from Bill. We're going to send this one out to Donald Hyman, the soul man, who loves this tune. It's called Gloria's Step, recorded live at the Village Vanguard on a site on Riverside called Sunday at the Village Vanguard. The great Bill Evans. Let's check it out right here on WCDB Albany. Now I just got to make sure, do I got it? I got it. Hey, Mikey, let's check it out on CDB.

I just love that tune. It's called Nardis. Bill Evans doing some Miles Davis here on WCDB Albany. That's on a side on the Riverside label called Explorations. Going back to 1961. Bill Evans with Scott LaFaro on the bass and Paul Motion on the drums. Before that, we heard Gloria's Step that we sent out to Donald Hyman, the Soul Man. Bill Evans, Sunday at the Village Vanguard on the Riverside label for June of 1961. And the great Scott LaFaro, who passed away, he died on Route 20. Actually, for those of you not hip, on U.S. Route 20 between Geneva and Canandaigua, New York. He was just 25 years old when he passed away July 6, 1961, just 4 days after performing at the Newport Jazz Festival. He's buried at the Glenwood Cemetery in Geneva, New York, and a legendary bassist who really turned heads with his bass playing style. I'm not a musician, but I'm told by all bassists that he had a very unique approach to playing the bass fiddle. Scott LaFaro. And again, taken tragically in an automobile accident at the age of 25. Anywho, Bill Evans celebrating a birthday tomorrow, born August the 16th, 1929. Do my gazintas. That makes him 97 up in the big 52nd Street in the sky. Let's hear something nice from a side called Alone on the Verve label. And this is recorded in 1968. This is from the Scott Bassinson collection. And we're going to hear On a Clear Day, You Can See Forever. Bill Evans, Alone, right here on WCDB Albany.

The gentleman is dope. How about them apples? And that's new music from Miss Dawn Clement. And the side's called Dear Miss Deary, a tribute to Blossom Deary, with Steve Kowalczyk on the guitar, John Clayton on the bass, and Jeff Hamilton on the drums. Dawn Clement on the piano and singing. That's on the Origin record label. More from Dawn in just a moment. Bill Evans doing On a Clear Day, You Can See Forever. Bill Evans on a side called Alone on the Verve label. Going back to 1960, is it 9 or 8? Looks like an 8. I got to get new glasses. That's on the Verve label from the Scott Bassinson collection. I mentioned from the earlier sides featuring Scott LaFaro on the bass. And he passed away on Route 20 and is buried in Geneva. Someone made a note here. It says, we were in Geneva, New York, earlier this summer and noticed that they had a street named Scott LaFaro Drive. There you go. Indeed. Dawn Clement. Hey, big hello to the DiMaggio's. Listening in from sunny Cape Cod, Fred and Sheila. It's a beautiful day, high of 78 with no humidity. That's my kind of weather. Daughter Meg visiting for the weekend, so big hello to Meg. The DiMaggio's, wonderful people, and living life of ease, as they should, on the Cape, right? It's on the Cape, not in the Cape. On the Cape, Cape Cod. I do like a Cape Codder. You know, a little vodka and cranberry, splash of lime with a wedge of lime. That's a good summery drink, a Cape Codder. And anyway, I digress. What else do I like? A little Red Kettle. My late dear friend Dave Thornton used to like to drink a little Red Kettle. Kettle one with some cranberry. He called it his little Red Kettle. Anyway, I digress as always. You're listening to the Saturday morning edition of Jazz here on WCDB Albany. We are here at the University at Albany, part of the State University of New York. We're funded by the Student Association here at UAlbany. So we thank them for their support. And as always, we thank you for making us a part of your day right here on the Capital District's best in alternative music. Music you're pretty much not going to find anyplace else on the FM dial here in the Capital District. You can get it right here on WCDB Albany. 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Send out to Joe Cortini listening in every Saturday morning. We appreciate you, brother. Hope your festival went well. And Joe Cortini out in Western New York bringing great music to his hometown. Anyway, let us get back to the music here on WCDB Albany. I should tell you, coming up, the way I want to do that now, that means I have to queue up a record. I'll do it after this one. Coming up in a short while, we'll be giving away our pair of tickets, lawn seats, to see the Philadelphia Orchestra do Gershwin this coming Thursday, August the 20th at 7:30 p.m. You can go to SPAC.org for all the details, and the winner this morning will take home their very own Saturday morning edition of Jazz T-shirt. How about them apples? That's Gershwin with the Philadelphia Orchestra doing an American in Paris next Thursday, August the 20th at 7:30. Coming up shortly, we will be giving away a pair of lawn seats for that, so stay tuned for your chance to win. Dawn Clement with Steve Kowalczyk, John Clayton, and Jeff Hamilton. Our day will come. Indeed. New music right here on WCDB Albany.

That's Miss Dawn Clement doing Our Day Will Come. John Clayton on the bass, Jeff Hamilton on the drums, Steve Kovalchek on the guitar, Dawn Clement on piano and voice. It's a side on Origin Records called Dear Miss Deary, a tribute to Blossom Deary. Well, as I mentioned, next Thursday, August the 20th at 7:30 p.m. up at SPAC, the Great Philadelphia Orchestra will be performing some Gershwin as part of its repertoire, An American in Paris, which debuted back in Carnegie Hall in 1928. George Gershwin, one of his most iconic and enduring compositions, and still fresh almost 100 years later. And so we have a pair of lawn seats to give away there on the lawn to see the Philadelphia Orchestra again next Thursday. It's next Thursday, the 20th at 7:30 p.m. And the winner will take home their very own Saturday morning edition of Jazz T-shirts. So, as you know the drill, be the fifth caller at 518-442-4244 to be the fifth caller. And you'll pick yourself up a pair of lawn seats to see the Philadelphia Orchestra do Gershwin next Thursday. And if I tell you, try again, that means you should try again. After four rings, it goes to the switchboard, etc. So, anyway, be the fifth caller, 518-442-4242. Here's Bill Evans doing some Gershwin on WCDB Albany.

The man I love, Bill Evans, doing some Gershwin. That was on a side called The Ivory Hunters on United Artists. Bill Evans with Percy Heath and Connie Kay. And very cool indeed. And Bob Brookmeyer doing the thing on that, the twin pianos, so to speak. Congratulations go out to Jim Poole. He was our fifth caller. He picked himself up a pair of lawn seats to see the Philadelphia Orchestra next Thursday. He was all excited. He said he went and saw the Philadelphia Orchestra with Josh Groban last night up at SMAC. And then he said to my wife, you know, tomorrow Bill McCann's going to give away a pair of tickets next Thursday. And there you go. It must have been fate. But congratulations again to Jim Poole. He and his bride will be checking out the Philadelphia Orchestra next Thursday, August the 20th at 7:30 p.m. up at SPAC. And as part of the repertoire that evening, Gershwin's American and American in Paris. So congratulations to Mr. Poole, and he'll get his very own Saturday morning edition of Jazz T-shirt. So how about them apples? Again, go to SPAC.org. Thanks to our friends up at the Saratoga Performing Arts Center who kind enough to give us these lawn seats we've been giving away the last 3 weeks. So, again, congratulations to all our winners. Indeed. Michael Benedict asked me, I was playing that Dawn Clement tribute to Blossom Dearie. He said, I don't know if you know this, but Blossom Dearie is from East Durham, New York, which is just south of where I live in Greenville County. Greenville and Greene County. He says she also lived there in the later stages of her life. So I wrote back, yes, I'm hip. And he said, well, we all know that. Well, that's very kind of you, Michael. Appreciate that. Michael Benedict, don't you know? And, we're in the last hour of the Saturday morning edition of Jazz. I hope you're enjoying the music we pick out here. The Muses and I. You know, I bring a pile of music, I set it out, and there is absolutely, I tell you right now, there is absolutely no rhyme or reason to what I play or when I play it. I do this show like we're just hanging out in my living room, and wherever the muses take me, that's where we go every Saturday morning here on the Saturday morning edition of Jazz. Hey, don't forget about the rebroadcast of this show, Sundays from 10 a.m. until 2 p.m. All the pieces you miss on Saturday, you can check out on Sunday, and that's a good thing. The Saturday morning edition of Jazz, the rebroadcast, Sundays at 10 right here on WCDB Albany. Well, this is some new music from the wonderful Joey Alexander. He has a new side out called Celestial Keeper. And we're going to hear a side that's going to feature Jaleel Shaw. Tune written by Joey Alexander called Deep Calls to Deep. And this will feature Jaleel Shaw. And my little note to myself says here that this is funky, whatever that means. So at least that's what I thought when I listened to it initially. We'll find out if it's indeed funky together. Here you go. New music from Joey Alexander right here on WCDB Albany.

That's Charles Tolliver. We'll send that out to Mr. Jay Florida down in Georgia. He says, showering up after pickleball and listening to the show here in steamy Georgia. Send me some cool sounds. Well, that's pretty cool. Earl's World is the name of the tune. Charles Tolliver with Herbie Hancock on the piano, Ron Carter on the bass, and Joe Chambers on the drums, going back to July of 1968. It's a reissue of a side now called Right Now and Then on Strata East in conjunction with Mac Avenue Records. Charles Tolliver, he was at the Jack Dezenet tribute last week, and it was just a phenomenal evening of music. Charles Tolliver right there doing Earl's World. Again, we'll send that out to Jay Florida down in Florida. Before that, we heard new music from Joey Alexander with Jaleel Shaw, called a tune called Deep Calls Too Deep, written by Joey Alexander. That's Joey on his brand new recording on Mac Avenue called Celestial Keeper. Got a note here online that it says, isn't tomorrow Bill Evans' birthday? You may have already mentioned this. I just tuned in. That's yes. We did a whole set of Bill Evans. Some wonderful music from Sunday at the Village Vanguard and Explorations and Alone, two sides from Riverside and one from Verve. And then we threw on from the Ivory Hunters, The Man I Love. But hey, if you missed that set of Bill Evans, because it doesn't say who it is, who sent the note, I speculate. You can listen to the rebroadcast of this show tomorrow, Sunday, from 10 a.m. until 2 p.m. All the pieces you miss on Saturday, you can check out on Sunday right here on WCDB Albany, the rebroadcast of the Saturday morning edition of Jazz, Sundays at 10 here on CDB. Here's new music from Mr. June Ida. And I just love this tune. We're going to hear it again. And Mike Lawrence speculates that it's a take on a riff from Roy Hargrove. I haven't explored that as of yet, but I think he's right. Anyway, this is a tune called Hodaru Nights. June Ida from his latest called Bellflower on OA2 Records. Let's check it out right here on WCDB Albany.

with Chris McCarthy on the keys, Masami Kuroki on the guitar, Julio Javier Cheto on the bass, and John Cook Kim on the drums, Takafumi Nikedo on the congas, Juni Iida on OA2 Records, Hodaru Nights, the CD called Bellflower. Here's new music from Bob Nell and Michael Bisio, along with Adam Greenberg on the drums on this. We're going to send this out to Mike and Rosemary Latigano, who like some Michael Bisio. This is two different trios with Bob Nell and Michael Bisio with two separate drummers, half and half on the recording. The recording is called We Are Here. It's on the Origin record label. We're going to hear Blues for KB. Bob Nell and Michael Bisio right here on WCDB Albany.

0: There you go, Mr. Arnett Cobb with Eddie Lockjaw Davis doing Go Red Go. Great tune recorded back in January of 1959 on the Prestige label on a side called Blow Arnett Blow. Arnett Cobb, one of the great Texas tenors, heard there with Lockjaw Davis, with Strethern Davis on the organ, George DeVivier on the bass, and Arthur Edgehill on the drums. Man, if that didn't get you going, you need to seek immediate, and I do mean immediate, medical attention, because you just might be dead. Arnett Cobb, 108, up in the big 52nd Street in the sky this past Monday. Hey, don't forget about Jazz in the Valley tomorrow, Sunday, August the 16th. Gates at 11, music at noon. Greer Smith and the wonderful folks of Jazz in the Valley putting on some great music under the direction of Javon Jackson. Javon and his quartet, featuring Lisa Fisher, will be down there. Weston Elliott, tribute to Randy Weston for his centennial. Salsa Lives with Zakai and Lucas Curtis and Camille Thurman. JazzInTheValleyNY.org. It's down on the Hudson River in beautiful Warrius Park, right below the walkway over the Hudson, right below the Poughkeepsie train station. Just a great spot. And Greer Smith, she's been putting on these things. I remember way back in the day when they were in a winery and bouncing around a few different places, but she's still going strong. And they got this new permanent home in Warrius Park each year, so it's just a great spot. Watch the boats go by, the trains go by on the other side of the river. It's just a real nice hang. JazzInTheValleyNY.org for all the details about that. Don't forget about the Philadelphia Orchestra next Thursday at SPAC doing Gershwin's An American in Paris. And you can check that out, SPAC.org. Again, congratulations to Jim Poole and our other winners who picked up some tickets to see Gershwin with the Philadelphia Orchestra next Thursday night. Hey, don't forget next Saturday, Joe Barna's 21st annual birthday bash featuring Sketches of Influence with Stacy Dillard, Davis Woodfield, and Tariq Shah, along with the birthday boy himself. That's next Saturday at the Van Dyke Music Club, two sets, 7:30 and 9, stellapastabar.com. 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Next Friday, Al Santoro and Friends. 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Next Saturday, the Jeff Seed Siegel Quintet with Erica Lindsay, Francesca Tanksley, Ron Horton, and Rich Syracuse. 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And don't forget Sunday, Sinatra and Friends, Michael Panza and the host of great musicians. 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If you want some jazz with a soul, Jazz Vespers. 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Next Tuesday, the 11th, the MP Duo. Next Wednesday, if you want to hear some really cool music, that's the 19th at 5 o'clock. The Albany Institute of History and Art, as part of the Music on the Lawn series they do each summer, they're going to present Maggie McDougall and Bossamba with Wayne Hawkins, Luke Pappas, and Mark Foster. Go to albanyinstitute.org to find out all about it. Again, next Wednesday, the 19th, Bossamba with Miss Maggie McDougall. Jazz on Jay next Thursday. There's only two left. Man, the summer's gone by fast. Outside of Schenectady City Hall on Jay Square, noon to 1:30. Next Thursday, Alex Slumka and friends. And Thursday nights at the Van Dyke coming up in September. Keep your eyes out for that. Well, that's what we're going to leave you with. Hey, it's Lou Shaw. But tell you, do yourself a favor. Be your own best friend. 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If you're listening on Saturday, coming up in just a few minutes, Sir Walford with the many moods of Sir Walford. You know, they call it that because you never know what you're going to get. It all depends upon the many moods of Sir Walford coming up at noon right here on WCB Albany. I'm Bill McCann. I'll be back next Saturday morning for another 4 hours of fun-filled excitement. Same bat time, same bat channel. And as is customary here on WCB Albany, you got it, Mr. Woody Herman. Hey, have yourself a great week.
1: Mr. Woody Herman. 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

A pleasant good afternoon, and welcome to the Many Moves of Sir Walford. I hope you are enjoying this beautiful weather we have here in Albany, New York. The sun is shining. Anyway, I'm glad to be here and looking forward to go down to the Latin Festival. I'm going to be cutting my program short at 3 o'clock so I could see the headliner all the way from Puerto Rico, Grammy winner, nominated, yes. But last night, I went to Music Haven for the film festival they have each year of showing movies. Last night, the movie was Michael Jackson. This is the second time I watched the movie. This time, I didn't have to rush to catch everything like the first time I went to the movie. You try to take in everything. But this time, set a very emotional state of mind. And that's why today, the word of the day, month, week, the word of the day is a peace of mind. Meaning the day, week, month, and years. A peace of mind. And I choose a peace of mind because of what the world is going through, especially United States of America, the people of America. A lot of them just go about their daily tasks and not knowing this place is distinguishing itself away from other countries. Other country is actually stepping aside, not looking up to America for what America used to be. See, America have reached its climax in the history of which it created, 200 years ago? A young nation. Then you have nations who go beyond 200, 500 years being on top. But there's a crisis where people of the world cannot be bullied or be told how to live their life. Everyone wants to have a peace of mind. So do we, right here in the USA. For many years, this particular country do not take care of its people, especially the ones they enslave, black folks. Yes, I'm telling you the truth. They look at us like we are animals. We don't exist. We are just there to do the work. That's what they bring us here to do. We are not a part of the constitution of which they set up. All men are equal, regardless race, color, whatever. It was just written to be written. But when you look deep into it, you notice they left out the black race.
But if it wasn't for the black race, there wouldn't be no America. Because the black race is what built America. America know that. Look at the walls in the White House. Look at your institution, your jail. Who you think put those block by block majority of it together? You know? Hard work. And yet, we actually provide them with answers and ammunition to do it. When I say ammunition, I mean we invent things to make it easier for the work to be done. And continue doing it until this day. One of the things I learned is that America reaches climax where it's killing off its own people. The food they eat and what's in the food, what's in the drink. And then they make money off of killing you slowly, such as diabetes. I suffer from diabetes. And I begin to question my doctor, but it's always the same answer. You could live with diabetes. Yeah, you could live with a whole lot of different things. People live with cancer, live with pain, suffering. But there's a cure. But they don't want you to know the cure because they will lose a whole lot of money. Pharmaceutical companies around the world, they live off of people who are sick or has something inside them which can be cured. And if you read your Bible, the Bible itself gives you answers to cure the body. Your body is a temple. And you got to remember, Almighty God made us in our own image, His image. So He's the one who has the answer for the cure for everything the body picks up. What man has put in his body is what he tells you how to get rid of it. But you got to do your own study and listen to others who have done the study for you, and they're trying to kill them off because they don't want us to deflate the dollar. It's all about money to live today, to live a life. When you get old, your pension, your Social Security, all that pay goes towards a whole lot of doctor bill. And then what's left over is what you pay for your mortgage or your rent or your telephone bill or electric bill, gas, food. It's not too much. For the richest country in the world, which won't give the real answers of getting rid of cancer, getting rid of Alzheimer's, anybody who rub up against the system, they take them out. Michael Jackson, they took him out. Too much power was floating around in Mr. Jackson's hands. So they make him go to sleep. They know that he enjoy sleeping in a coma.
Eventually, they take him out. Take out Bob Marley. Take out Marcus Garvey, Malcolm X, Kennedy. And just now, one of the cabinets in the Republican got taken out. And people don't question it. Why was this person who stand up to the establishment get taken out, leave the country, being alive and well, and then come back sick? Media is control. And America right now need a peace of mind. Young kids today are like zombie into the technology of the cell phone, walking and not even looking where they're going. It's a control. But I say unto you, it's never too late to focus and make wise choices for yourself. It's only yourself you have to depend on, and your family and your loved ones and people who you trust. It's not everybody you trust in this world. Mankind is not kind to man, woman, or child. And I say that with pride, because I'm a human. I'm not a subject. I'm not a slave. I don't slave for this country or any country or any parts of the world. I never came into the world as a slave. I came into the world as a human being who is willing to work hard for whatever I want in life, because life is my right. And it's everybody's right to live. That's why you must take care of your temple. Your health is your wealth. Without health, you have no wealth and you can't live. So live the life you love. Look at each other as the Almighty say, I made you all in the image of Him, Himself, God. So every time you look at another human being, you see God. You know God. It's mankind who stray away from knowing God Himself. Mankind want to become God, AI, mimic us, and you begin to depend on somebody, something which is artificial to tell you what is the answer. The answer is inside of you, because God made you in His image. So anytime you need an answer, you turn to God inside of you and you ask Him. Might not come right away, but eventually it comes. And when it comes, you laugh at yourself and say, look at this. This answer was always there inside of me. Hallelujah. So, Rastafari. You know, God is great all the time. And I hope you people who are listening look at each other as God. So you know yourself and know who you're dealing with. Don't let they brainwash you and tell you black is this, white is this. Nah, you're a human being. We don't have colors. We don't have boundaries. We don't have countries. They put the country. It come from Africa, come from Jamaica, come from China, France, whatever. Man made that up, not God. This damn whole world is one.
One piece of big land and water and air and sky, moon, stars. I looked at the star last night. It was pretty. And I look around this morning, I see blue skies and pretty clouds and greenery. I said, man, don't make these things. It's the Almighty God. So give thanks to the Almighty and let him know that he's inside of you. And if you want to talk to him, you talk to him. Nobody has to know that you're talking to the God except God. And God is a spirit. It's electrified. And he could come in the form of a man, which he did, in Jesus Christ. Come and say, Selassie, aye. Emperor is Selassie. Kings of kings, lords of lords, conquering lion of the tribe of Judah. Yes, our prophets live among us, and God live around all of us because he's there in every one of us. So respect each other. Because when you respect each other, you respect God. Understand that? Don't try to put another man or a woman or a child down for how they look. Because

blowing their fuse and ending up in that position. Guys who went and fight for this country come back and wonder, why did I do it? I don't get nothing out of it. They still treat me as a whatever. They don't care. As long as the money or the material things is what they want. And you are doing the work for them. But things have now changed. What was hidden in the dark is coming to light. And they're trying to dismantle history, especially black history. The museum, place of worship, different places, they just trying to crumble it. Want to say it didn't exist. History is something you cannot erase. History is built on as a different form of generation comes, they leave their mark on history. You can't erase it. You can't erase slavery. It happened. The things you did to black folks and white folks or any folks, it happened. The Holocaust happened. See, man is not kind to man, woman, or child, regardless where in the world they are. There will always be chaos or somebody think they are greater than you are. Not knowing that we all are great. So if we work together as one and respect each other as one, there wouldn't be no problem, no fighting over this land which it doesn't belong to us. We come and we're going to leave it. The things we calculate, we're going to leave it. I'm not here forever. But while I'm here now, I do my best to live among the human beings who I see as myself, as God. This is the word of Sir Walford, the reggae ambassador. We're going to the music right now. All right. As I say, I'm going to be cutting out of here. I'm going down to hear some Latin music and eat some good Latin food at Washington Park. It already started at 12 o'clock and it's going to end at 6. And the headliner should be coming on around 4. So, I give you this beautiful young lady. Her name is Sydney Blackman Santana. She is a drum leader and a composer. She's the force beyond the force in jazz. Let's give her a listen. And this piece you're going to be listening to is a message. The message is love with Carlos Santana himself with her. Enjoy. It's been one of those days. Go on and check me out on Facebook. I'm on Facebook and the link is wcdbfm.com. You could hear me anywhere in the world and you could see me anywhere in the world on Facebook now. There's a lot of things on my mind, but I'm trying my best to keep a peace of mind. I don't want the negativity to clog the flow of my spirit. I talked to a brother of mine at the job. He said, don't have nobody bring your spirit down. Keep your spirit up high. And, you know, I smiled at him and I said, thank you. Thank you for saying that. I needed to remind myself, only myself can bring my spirit down. Others can try, and they will try in different ways to break your spirit and to bring your spirit down.

0: Only you can allow your spirit to be brought down, because you have control of the way you think, the way you move, the way you belong. And I belong, and you belong. So let's work on taking care of a peace of mind.
1: Get up, Cindy.

Yeah, man. Now I'm going to give you something from my last concert, you know. 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

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Last Friday. Yeah. Still ticking. 18 albums.

0: acknowledge that this 18th album, we snuck away to Nantucket.
1: Nantucket?
0: On the off season, like in November, so there was like nobody on that island. And we just hunkered down and we arranged this 18th album, and it was a really good, you know, session for us. And it's amazing when you have zero distractions how productive you can be. I hear a tune from my first solo album.

0: listening to Mitzi Blues. Yeah, Mitzi Blues. And that was Sunday at Music Haven. And tomorrow night is going to be a big one tomorrow night. 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
1: Lady Bianca. Lady Bianca played with Frank Zappa's band, and she played with that Sly and the Family Stone. And at the tender age of 72, she kicked my butt on this track. So, little tracking man, boys.

0: You gotta get that album. 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
1: What's it called?

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This is Blues. Yes, turn it up.

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5: 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Sometimes the blues cover comes from not an entirely expected place like this one.

morning. All right, so this next song is, I write a lot of songs for Mr. Beavis. I write all the songs for Mr. Beavis. But, you know, generally, thank you so much. But I write a song, you know, it's out there, I'm happy with it, set it, forget it, play it, kill it, you know, that's what we do. This song here is the one outlier. It's a song that I keep on messing with. I keep on tweaking, I keep on revisiting. And I came to this realization, it's because of the nature of the song. The song is about how the blues feels to me. And so the blues is not static. You know, it is, you know, I'm influenced by the people around me and the situations that I'm in. And so it's going to be ever evolving. So I'm going to give you the song as it is this afternoon. 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

0: All right, we got one more for you. 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
1: Yeah, I think so.
0: W.E.B. Du Bois once said, a song like this

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Thank you.

0: another 15-minute intermission to change the stage over for Ronnie Baker Brooks. In the meantime, we've got the hottest raffle of the season going. We've got Ticket Sellers, Music Haven, in their tie-dye shirts all throughout the house, waving tickets. We got some great prizes and autographs here at Music Haven. For tonight's final destination, we find ourselves on the south side of Chicago, where the blues isn't simply music. For our headliner, it's family history. He was born in Chicago in 1967, just as his Louisiana-born father, blues legend Lonnie Brooks, was making his mark on that city's legendary blues scene. He received his first guitar from his father at 9. But there were no shortcuts because of his family name. He started out as his dad's roadie, and he had to earn his way onto the stage. Along the way, he learned firsthand from giants including Phoebe King, Albert Collins, Willie Dixon, Coco Taylor. But carrying a legacy and creating one of your own are two very different things. And that's what makes tonight's headliner so exciting. Across 5 albums, he's taken the Chicago blues he inherited and charged it with rock, funk, and soul, becoming a powerhouse singer-songwriter and what all music simply calls a monster guitarist. His latest album says it all. Blues is in my DNA. It swept 3 major blues music awards in 2025. For Contemporary Blues Album, Contemporary Blues Male Artist, and Song of the Year. And this year, the blues world bestowed its highest honor, B.B. King Entertainer of the Year.
1: Oh, wow.
0: Oh, yeah. His father once told them to put in the time, study, practice, and get better. And I'd say he was listening. And now we get to listen to one of the hottest blues artists touring the world today. Please give it up for Ronnie Baker Brooks.

Thank you.

0: 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WCDB Albany. The blues.
1: That you are our voice tonight. You determine how the rest of this show goes.
2: Go.
1: The more you give us, the more we're going to give you back. Are there any blues lovers in the house tonight? All right. Well, I got to check your blues card. It may have expired. Let's get this party started. Let's just everybody put their hands together like this. Come on. Everybody. You ready?
3: Yeah.
1: Okay, check the card right here. Watch. I don't want you to work all day. I don't want you to be no slave.

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But you can't sing the blues like that. 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

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Share it, share it. Saratoga, are you with me, Saratoga? America's summer place. The blues is coming to Saratoga. Yeah. Blues coming to Albany. Turn it up. 90.9 FM. 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Nothing but the best.

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That's the late great Muddy Waters and Willie Dixon. How about it? Because of my father, Lonnie Brooks. How about it for Lonnie Brooks? Taught me everything I know. And because of him, I got to meet some of the world's greatest blues musicians of all time. And I want to show a little love to one of them right now. The late, great Mr. John Lee Hooker.

0: amazi kirali hanga ya. I got one more. Are there any Hollywood fans in the house tonight? Can we do one?
1: That's the blues right there in New Music Haven. Thanks to Mona. Yes, Mona, the queen of Music Haven. The queen of Music Haven, Mona. Thank you for bringing the blues. And now you're going to be bringing Africa to us tomorrow, Sunday. Get there early, 6 o'clock. Great show tomorrow at Central Park in Schenectady, New York. Music Haven, look it up.

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0: You go shopping downtown. 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Are there any blues lovers in the house? I think I'm stuck on stupid. Your new kind of fool.
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0: month and year. 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Listen to the blues.
1: Just a little bit. I'm from Chicago, the south side of Chicago. And I remember when the great Hubert Sumlin would come by the house to see my dad. And I'm going to do a little tribute to Hubert and the Wolf right here. Yeah, yeah, yeah. But Nigga in the Creek, you say you like the blues, right? Yeah. Do you like the blues? Yeah. Do you love the blues? Yeah. How many long years are you going to wreck my life?
0: Come on, baby, turn it up, turn it up, turn it up. 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

0: that for my man, y'all, Mr. Dale Coots on the keyboards over there. Mr. Phil Castleberry on the bass guitar. Mr. Chris Pingleton on the drums. Driving us all around the country, one time, every time. Mr. Luther Lynch. How about it, Luther Lynch? Round of applause for our co-stars. How about the Misfit Blues, y'all? Give them some love. Like I said earlier, because of my father, Lonnie Brooks, I promised my dad before he passed away that I would do my best to keep his name alive and do my best, my part, in keeping the blues alive. And because of Dad, I got to meet some greats, man. I got to meet some greats, and one of them was very instrumental in my growth and my nourishment as a blues musician, the late, great Mr. B.B. King. Now, I'm not name dropping. I'm just holding them up. I'm just holding them up because these people meant a lot to me.
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0: And when I was 7 years old, B.B. found out that I was playing guitar. He'd come to Chicago and hang out with my dad. Wow. And my dad said, man, I got a son that's playing guitar. And B.B. used to send me notes home through my father saying, hey, do good in school, listen to your parents, and practice every day.
3: Yeah.
0: I did 2 out of the 3. And when I got older, I got the chance to go on the road with B.B. and tour around the country with B.B. And man, I mean, he was dropping dimes and diamonds and all kind of jewels on me, man. Every night I could get something, I would bag him and pick his brain. And one night he told me, he said, son, always do one for the ladies. Because if you get the ladies to like what you're doing, they may come back and see you again. And if they come back and see you again, more likely the men will follow. So, I like to do one for the ladies. Can I do one for the ladies? This song is off the Blues in My DNA album, which I'm proud to say won Contemporary Album of the Year, 2025. And fellas, I'm trying to help you out tonight. If you want to get you some
4: sleep,
0: breakfast in the morning, I suggest you go to the merchandise tent, pick up the album or the CD, play this song for your lady. I guarantee you, you will get some breakfast tonight. Breakfast tonight. This one is called Accept My Love. It goes like this.
5: Yeah. Ladies!

Thank you. Thank you very much. That was for the ladies. This was for the fellas. Well, I guess it's for both. I guess it's for both because I wrote this song many years ago, and I'm gonna try it on you. It's called "My Love Will Make You Do Right." It might make you do wrong too. It goes like this.

tonight. 18 Wolf Road. Everything kick off at 10 o'clock. A&J Caribbean Restaurant celebrating 3 years anniversary tonight. 18 Wolf Road. Come and celebrate. Yes, Lewis. See you. A&J celebration tonight. 18 Wolf Road. 3 years opening. Don't forget, Latin Fest is in full effects right now.

Caribbean French Fry at 7095 7th Avenue in Troy. Yes, it started at 12 noon and will continue all the way up to nighttime. Again, Mario's Caribbean French Fry at 795 7th Avenue in Troy, New York. Big up, my brethren. Yeah, man. If you like fish, that's the place to be. All right. And don't forget, open mic this Thursday at 8 o'clock at 1165 Central Avenue. And check out Cuddy's on Sundays.

Yeah, man. I'm bouncing out of here at 3 o'clock. I got a couple more minutes, about 7 minutes. This, check out tomorrow, place to be, Central Park. Yes, it's going to be a dandy in Central Park. All right, I'm ready to let you know. I see ya. Yeah, man. It's nothing but the best coming out of 90.9 FM WCDB, the Capital District Best. 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Showtime 7 o'clock. 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This band is coming all the way from Nigeria. Yes, I. Anyway, let me bounce out of here. And this is WCDB, Capital District Best, with your old Sir Walford, number one. The reggae ambassador himself. Love you all. Remember the word of the day, week, month, and year. Peace of mind. Yeah, man. Have yourself a peace of mind, you know. And this time you have to stay focused. Stay focused. And always remember, the Almighty created us in His image. So every time you look at somebody, you see God. Don't let them fool you. Don't let them try to discard you from not knowing the truth, that God is the living man, Rastafari. Give thanks to Bob Marley and all those who let us know God is the living man, Rastafari. Yeah, man, let me get going. It's nothing but the best. Come out of 90.9 FM, WCDB, Capital District Best. 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And then Bill McCann comes in at 10 o'clock. 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Love you all. May the Lord be with each and everyone. Let's pray for peace, a peace of mind. Yes, I, one love.

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This Saturday morning, July 25th. And Alex Parchment and Skinny Hightower. Red Lights, number 2 at Smooth Jazz Radio. George Clinton, Dr. Funkenstein, right there. The Come On, the number 1 classic. Remember on BET, that was like one of the only videos we would see when it was just coming out. Earth, Wind, and Fire, Let's Groove. There weren't too many back then. Mesa featuring JJ Sanseverino. And Street Life, of course. The Crusaders featuring Randy Crawford. Classic. Gwen McRae, you know you're moving to that. That was the party jam, block party jam. Funky Sensation. Mindy Hebert featuring Delisha Thomas and Falling in Love. And new Althea Renee featuring Ryan Lavalette, El Fuego. 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

0: all want our kids to grow up safe and healthy. 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So don't they hear
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Sunday morning, 6 to 10, we throw some gospel classics in there, too. You've got it on the Contemporary Jazz Cafe. 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Saturday morning, 6 to 8. This Saturday morning, July 25th. And Adrian Crutchfield featuring Nicholas Cole, Hypnotic, jumps up to number 6 this week at Smooth Jazz Radio. Earth, Wind, and Fire, The Elements. It's good to see their interview on The Breakfast Club. And congratulations to Charlamagne to get a star in the Hollywood Walk of Fame. All right. Earth, Wind, and Fire, the classic On Your Face. Nicholas Cole, Green Light. I should have put those back to back, Nicholas Cole. Maze featuring Frankie Beverly, the classic. Come on now. Back in Stride. You know you're singing that. And new Eric Darius, Maputo Nights. New from Reagan Whiteside, In Love, Reimagined. 90.9 FM, WCDB.

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And Nils, Joy and Pain, The Maze featuring Frankie Beverly, the remake of that, moves up to number one this week at Smooth Jazz Radio. We've got Kim's version in the top 10. Also, I played that before for you guys earlier. Oh, my. All right. Brass Construction changing. Come on now. When the Brass Construction album was out, moving, peaking, changing, play that whole side. People would bring their speakers outside and party to it, or put them in the windows and party. Najee and Will Downing, Catch a Feeling. Former number one at Smooth Jazz Radio, number 8 this week across the country. Alicia Myers, I want to thank you. I remember when that was out. It was the fall of 1982. I was around here at WCDB coming up, visiting and hanging out with the DJs, and I'm still here. Oh, my goodness. And the end of 1982, Michael Jackson's Thriller album was coming out, and over at Sienna, used to play that. You guys would dedicate to it and everything. The Lady in My Life. Speaking of Michael, the Michael movie has already grossed over $1 billion at the box office. Now it's overtaken the Super Mario Brothers movie to be the number one highest grossing movie of 2026 so far. Many reports out there. The Michael Jackson biopic. All right. Before that, Reagan Whiteside and Love Reimagined. New from Julian Vaughn featuring Adam Hawley, Give and Go. And we'll try to throw in Kim Waters, Sax You Up. New Julian.

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This Saturday morning, August 8th. And Eric Bellinger, Cry in Front of You. Great interview on The Breakfast Club. Eric Bellinger's on tour with Usher and Chris Brown. Black featuring Leon Thomas and AZ Chike, All That Matters. 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

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And PJ Morton, we play him in gospel Sunday morning, 6 to 10. Also, PJ Morton, Mutual, Chris Brown, Obvious, Maxwell, Ascension, Don't Ever Wonder, got that No One's Gonna Love You SOS band remix in there, the classic. Snoop Dogg featuring Swiss Beats and Step jumps up into the top 10 at Smooth R&B Radio, number 8 this week across the country. And something new from Raheem Devon. 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

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This Saturday morning, August 8th. And Tank, yes, got that flowetry in there. Usher, two in a row from him. Took it back with the classic Bad Girl. And Kehlani featuring Usher, Shoulda Never. Kim, One Love. Number 7 this week at Smooth R&B Radio. And something new from Miss Jill Scott, Don't Play. 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

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This Saturday morning, August 8th. And Isaiah Falls, Taboo. Mary J. Blige, come on. You know you're singing that and moving. Mary Jane All Night Long, the classic. Stokely, Need Love, Men Condition Fame, number 5 at Smooth R&B Radio. 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

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Johnny Gill, A Dance, A Kiss. Lloyd, the classic, Lay It Down, was in the concert with Lloyd at the Black Arts and Cultural Festival. So good. Place was packed. We enjoyed it. Kayla Brianna before that. Energy, number four at Smooth R&B Radio. She's the daughter of NBA great Kenny Smith and a broadcaster. October London, starting off that set. New music from him, Silent Treatment. Guess who's back? Lucky Day. New music, Nowhere Fast. 90.9.

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1: Ladies and gentlemen and lowlifes, it is with outstanding pleasure that we are here to present tonight Slick Rick the Ruler and MC Ricky D doing their smash hit Mona Lisa, you know, like the picture. 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

0: Yo, man, it's a lot of brothers out there flaking and perpetrating, but scared to kick reality.
1: Yo, Dre, you been doing all this dope producing. You had a chance to show them what time it is.
0: So what you want me to do?

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Matter of fact, it's safe to say that they would rather